0: Before you go, there's something I want you to have.
1: Oh, it's beautiful. But wait a minute, isn't this...
0: Yeah, yes it is.
1: But I thought the old lady dropped it into the

0: number you have reached is not in service at this time. Please check the number or try your call again.
1: ¿Qué es lo que necesitas?
2: Si es música, está aquí.
3: Super
1: 98.9.